something we get to choose, but it is something we get to cherish. It's something we get to wear, and we get to rock this with honor. I'm black like my granddaddy and my great-great-great-great-grandma.

I stay, I live. I go in time, I know the time to go. We let go, we fall, we fail, and